It was a moonlit night in old Mexico. 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

with only a table and chair. 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And I could be rich, or I could be poor. 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

us, or you'll be the death of us. 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

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There'll be nothing left in the world to trust. Just an empty room full of empty space, like the empty look I see on your face. I'd have been the shadow of your dog if I thought it might have kept me

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1: Every night it's still the same.
0: We just pour fuel on the flame.